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1: Y94, home of the Playhouse in the morning and nonstop music. 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

That's Miley here on Y94. Let's break this down real quick for the procrastinators. We haven't even celebrated Halloween or Thanksgiving, but the post office, the USPS, putting out the deadlines for mailing and shipping, and they said if you needed to get there, December 17th is the target date. So we got more than 2 months to figure it out. But at the same time, you're not even going to listen to me. You're going to wait and pay way too much money.

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1: Even though we both know we're liars and we start each other's fires, we just know that we'll be alright. Even though we kicked out the party 'cause we both hate everybody,

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1: That's right at zero for the 194 Morning Playhouse. We're at Sunset Lanes in Moorhead, and we're doing a 194 purse stop. So I got two designer handbags we're registering for tonight. See some photos, video online on the 194 Facebook page. But visiting with Darren out here. Darren, what's your stuff about Sunset Lanes? What you guys got going on? All that fun stuff.
2: Oh, tonight we just got a league going on. We have 8 lanes of ladies' leagues, and they're excited to win some purses. 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
1: What if somebody's like, you know what, I've never thought of that for a birthday, or, you know, that's awesome, or maybe that'd be a great corporate event. You can do that all online.
2: You can, yes. 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You can go to the party packages or just own bowling. Click on the reserve a lane now, and right on there it shows you any time that's available, any date that's available that you can reserve a lane.
1: Well, and as far as tonight goes, you said this is the ladies' leagues going on tonight?
2: Yes, so the first 8 lanes is all women.
1: I got to be some guys out there. I got to have to drive around. They're like, wait, so 8 lanes of women and they're registering for designer handbags? Good night to come out, fellas, too.
2: That's right, it is, yes.
1: And, of course, football game's on, too.
2: Yep, we have the football game on, a couple of TVs.
1: Well, I have all kinds of goodies we're giving away out throughout the evening. It does lead up to those two designer handbags, but I have some haunted farm passes and Little Bits pumpkin patch as well. So you come on out, throw your name in the box, and we're going to register all night long and then draw a little bit before 10 o'clock this evening. Again, you can see some photos, videos of them on the Y94 social media at Sunset Lanes at zero at Y94.
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5: That's right at zero from the 194 Morning Playhouse, broadcasting live at Sunset Lanes. And we do got to talk a little bit about that beautiful arcade there, Darren.
6: Yeah, it's up on the second level of our building here. It's a lot of fun. It's fun for all ages up there.
5: Hey, come on out. And it's one of those things where I think that you maybe don't even realize how much is under one roof, right? Like, unless you've been in here for a while. Just tell us about every corner, man.
6: Yes. So, of course, when you walk in on the south and north side, you got 24 lanes of bowling. You get past the front desk. Is our kitchen, and then we have a bar right in there, and then you head upstairs on the west side, and that's where the arcade's at, and a banquet room that holds 50 people.
5: Well, we are out here tonight for a 194 Pick Your Purse Stop, so I have two designer handbags we're going to give away this evening. 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I believe there is a Kate Spade out there. I know there's a Tommy Hilfiger and more. You can go ahead and see some pictures, video online on the 194 social media page, but we do have some stuff like Haunted Farm Passes, Little Biz Pumpkin Patch as well. And, of course, it is League Bowling, which if you want to sign up for that, birthday parties, corporate events, you guys got a great website.
6: Yes, it's bowlingsunset.com. 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
5: Sunset Lanes, Moorhead, find us out here. We're going to be out here until 10 o'clock this evening, so come get your name in the box. We're broadcasting live. Come see the football game on. I'm right underneath it. That was not on purpose. It was on purpose. Live at Sunset Lanes and Moorhead at zero on the number one hit music station. It's
0: Y94. Yeah! What's my name? 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What's my name? Y94.

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5: It is a Y94 Pick Your Purse Purse Stop at Sunset Lanes in Moorhead. I'm Zero, Y94, the number one hit music station. Now, come get registered for a designer handbag, and we'll circle back to that. 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
6: Yes. 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
5: Well, describe it. 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
6: So it's a New York edge pizza crust. We have this great sauce on there that we put on there, some high-end cheese, and really good toppings. I went down to Rogers, Minnesota, and compared a bunch of different pizzas, and we picked out the best between Lonnie and I.
5: 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Of course, there's bowling going on. League bowling is happening tonight. It's the Ladies League, I believe?
6: Yes, first 8 lanes is the Ladies League. The other 16 lanes is a mixed league, but we have 8 lanes full of women tonight down there.
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0: That's right. Zero for the 194 Morning Playhouse. We're out at Sunset Lanes for 194. Pick your purse. First up and visiting with Lynn. Lynn, you love it here. You come here all the time, it sounds like.
1: Yes, I do. I'm here every Thursday, and my husband's here like 3 days a week and playing every chance he can. But we love it here. It's a family business, and we enjoy it here. It
0: looks like you must be part of the league.
1: Yes, I am. I am here. I'm sporting out my nice jerseys and my attire, where, of course, I get everything through here, through Sunset. I get my shoes, I get my bowling balls, and I do get my shirts here as well.
0: Well, let's say we have somebody, and they're driving around right now, they're listening to 194, and they're like, you know what, it's been a long time since I popped into Sunset. Maybe they've never been. Sell the place. Why should they come?
1: You know what? You come out here to drink, eat, and have a good time, and enjoy lots of great company. The servers are wonderful. The bartenders are great. The whole team is a family. So I enjoy it out here. There's no, you leave the stress at the door.
0: Well, we're on here live for 194. Pick your purse. First time, got some designer handbags you can register for this evening. Some Haunted Corn Maze tickets and Haunted Farm and all that stuff out here as well. But Lynn, final closings, any shout outs you want to do to maybe some specific people here at Sunset Lane?
1: You know, come out and say hi to Darren. He's an awesome guy.
0: All right. So Darren, Lynn, and the whole crew out here. I'm Zero on the number one hit music station, 194 with Sunset Lanes.

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0: Hey, we're out here live at Sunset Lane Zero for the 194 Morning Playhouse, doing a purse stop. Got some handbags we're getting registered for and grabbed in. Jess, going to talk about Sunset Lanes and how much you love it here. Just to sell the place to someone that's not walked in a while.
1: No, it's a great place. We love to bowl. I'm on a bowling league. I've been here for about 16 years bowling, and they have great food, a nice atmosphere, and it's just a fun place to come.
0: You don't come for 16 years if you don't enjoy it, right?
1: No, absolutely. I've been bowling on the same league for the 16 years, and it's just been a fun league, and it's been a great time.
0: So most likely come out here, and you probably have some go-to things that you drink and eat. Why don't you give us the Jessica order?
1: Of course, I do like to have a couple drinks during bowling, just a few, and a couple of adult beverages, but also I love their pizza. Their pizza is great. I know the burgers are great and fries, and my kids also love when we come bowling in the summertime. They love the appetizers as well.
0: And very much an all ages place, right? A lot of stuff for the kids to do?
1: For sure. They love coming here. We don't get here enough for them.
0: What do they think of that arcade?
1: Yeah, they like that too. They probably would like to do that just as much as the bowling.
0: We're on here live at Sunset Lanes. We're actually out here till 10 o'clock, and that's when we'll register for those two handbags we're giving away this evening. Broadcasting live, Sunset Lanes and more at Zero on the number one hit music station, Y94.

0: That's right. It's a Y94 Pick Your Purse Purse Stop out here at Sunset Lanes in Moorhead. And just as far as this awesome facility goes, we got to just kind of like hit the bullet points again because you got a great place out here.
1: Yeah, it's a lot of fun. It's fun for all ages. We have bowling. We have the automated bumpers that go up and down for each bowler, so you can decide who gets bumpers, who doesn't. Great party packages that include bowling, pizza, pop, or bowling, pizza, pop, and arcade. Our pizza's excellent out here. And a little secret about our burgers, we have a burger seasoning that a lady created back in the 70s. And it's the same seasoning we've used ever since, and people just love it.
0: Well, I mean, when you have something that's been like around for like 50 years, I mean, that must be pretty good. You got that to perfection.
1: Yes. Yep. Absolutely. Oh, one more shout out or one more thing real quick. Next month, Sunset Lanes turns 65.
0: Holy, that's crazy. Happy birthday, Sunset Lanes.
1: Yes. Yeah, we're excited. I don't have anything too big planned yet, but November 17th, 1961 is when this place opened.
0: Well, you want to come out this evening, celebrate an early birthday with them, do a little bit of bowling. We are going to be out here till 10 o'clock tonight, so you still have some time to swing and get your name in the box, and we're giving away two designer handbags here in just a few minutes. 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

0: I totally know what you're thinking right now. 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
12: I want to do Justin Timberlake, Love Stone, because that... woman on social media called him out for how much he used to beatbox.
1: Oh, yeah, yeah.
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1: I didn't mind beatbox Timberlake. I don't think I'd mind it at all.
12: So we're going to do Justin Timberlake, Love Stoned.

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2: Producers of The Bachelor are reportedly considering casting a 36-year-old family medicine doctor for the upcoming season. 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
2: New England Patriots quarterback Drake May said he was a little bit skeptical that the moon landing was real and added, quote, I'm not really sure 200% if we went there or not. 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
1: OMG, gone viral.
2: It's trending on social.
0: Well, creeping up on Halloween, just a couple weeks from now, you're going to be rocking that Halloween costume. And a study that claims it knows what, like, the top selling ones of the year are absolutely going to be based off current sales trends. Do you think you're going to be seeing a lot of these around? Because some of these seem kind of random. Some are like pop culture, but some of them are random.
3: I need to hear them. Let's go.
0: Making it in the top 10, Michael Jackson. Going to be a lot of Michael Jackson's.
3: Honestly, I could see it just because of that movie, and I feel like a lot of people have been obsessed with it. And the other, you were gone, and I did a topic about things your kids are obsessed with, and that's what someone said. A bunch of the kids are obsessed with Michael Jackson.
0: I feel like a lot of his music's having like a TikTok moment is kind of what's going on there. Mario, there was a new Mario movie within the past year, I think. Wasn't that Galaxy went out not too long ago?
3: I don't even know, but I almost feel like that's a classic, so I could see that always kind of being popular.
0: Number 8, Wednesday Addams. Going to be a lot of those.
3: Is that still as like a high of hype?
0: You know, I didn't even watch the most recent season.
3: Same.
0: I liked the first one.
3: I gave up, too.
0: Gru. You should be seeing a lot of Gru, like Minions.
3: I hope there's a Gru with a bunch of Minions.
0: I have been told.
3: You should.
0: That I resemble said Gru.
3: I actually think there's someone who used to work here that reminded me of Gru way more than you.
0: I appreciate
3: never
0: that.
3: Thought of you and Gru together.
0: Thank God. I think, honestly, it's just a hair issue is what...
3: It's being bald, yeah.
0: ...drug me into it. He-Man, there was that new Masters of the Universe movie out this year, so He-Man, you should see a lot of those. Not much to that costume, honestly.
3: I don't even know what that is.
0: Maybe appropriate, Dolly Parton, because we just lost her. Nikki from Obsession. Pennywise, and number one, you got a guess? It's a cartoon.
3: Oh my gosh. Gonna be gold, gonna go
0: That's
3: golden.
0: The one. Yeah, let's K-pop demon hunter
3: Thank
0: running
3: you.
0: Around.
3: Thank
0: that's
3: you
0: the one.
3: For figuring that out.
0: Gonna be golden, gonna be golden. Yes, that's the one.

All month long at the Supply Store. Are you tired of spilling stuff on your shirt? Get a smock. It's Smocktober. Hang on a second. I'm calling Barbara down in HR. Hi, Barbara. I can't do this anymore. Can you prepare the paperwork so I can come down and sign it and get the hell out of here? Great. Yeah, Smocktober. I know. They're not even trying anymore. Okay, see you soon. Bye. Anyway, Smocktober at the Supply Store. All month long.

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1: When you're so desperate, you turn to the worst possible place. This is the Love Doctors on the Playhouse in the Morning.
0: When it comes to matters of love and tenderness, you need only the Love Doctors. Love Doctors, you are the love gurus. Love Doctors! I need some advice. I'm dating an older man who's retired and quite wealthy, but he has plenty of free time that he doesn't spend with me because I do work. Every morning at 7, he goes to a coffee shop and he sits there for hours, and by the time I get home from work, I haven't seen him. I'd like to wake up and spend some time with him in the morning, and I think it's weird he'd rather go to a coffee shop than spend time with me. Do you think he's cheating during the day, and that's why he leaves before I get up?
2: No, I think he just has a set routine.
0: Same.
2: And maybe if you told him, hey, I'd love if you were here in the morning, I bet you he would stay there.
0: He, you know, very possibly so. I think you just got to decide if you're willing to, you know, it's like anything else. People have routines and ways they like to do things. You got to decide if you fit in their life. And if you're seeing somebody that you got that healthy age gap, which it sounds like you do, there's going to be even more things that you're like, this isn't how I would live my life. Why are we having dinner at 3 in the afternoon? Yeah, there's going to be things.
2: I think that sounds wonderful.
0: I absolutely do
2: dinner
0: also.
2: At 3 p.m.
0: Could be down with that.
2: Yeah, I think if you just said, hey, instead of leaving so early, because I'm sure he's stuck to this routine where it's like there's certain people he runs into and says hi to.
0: Mm-hmm.
2: So if you told him, I would love it if you were here in the morning, I bet you he'd stay.
0: Love Doctors, without getting too specific because I don't want to get in trouble with my girlfriend, I got to ask you guys this. Should I have a problem? My girlfriend keeps pushing for a very specific couple's costume. However, I do know from my social media creeping that she has done this exact same costume with an ex a few years ago. Do I say no and tell her that's the reason? Or do I just dress up as what she wants to dress up on as because she is so insistent about it?
2: Just dress up as that. It's a Halloween costume. If you're going to say you can't be something an ex has ever been, well, now you're just limiting your costumes. She probably already has everything. Just do it.
0: She might be trying to, like, replace memories, kind of. Like, not trying to recreate memories, but trying to be like, we were even hotter as this than I was with Toby.
2: Yeah, just, if you don't have an issue with it, who cares? Just do it.
0: Is there any chance you're going to see this person? Like, maybe that's weird. Like, oh, I see her reusing your costumes.
2: I doubt you would run into the ex unless you're going to, like, a mutual friend party. But I think you'd be good.
0: I've seen that sexy Mario before. Whatever it is. And lastly, Love Doctors. I just received the most bizarre invite from an ex-girlfriend I have ever heard of anyone receiving. We dated 3 years ago. She saw this in a movie or something and thought it would be a good idea. She wants to gather a group of 5 or 6 exes, including me, have drinks, and talk about what made her undateable.
2: No way.
0: She thinks it'll be super fun. She says it has nothing to do with her and I specifically because there'll be other guys there. Do I show up for this? Because I kind of want to.
2: If you want to go, then go. Why not? I feel like it's not like it will be awkward because it's a current partner. All of you guys have dated her and you've moved on. So you kind of have that bond where it's like, we're done with her. And it's kind of, almost seems like it's like almost a roast.
0: Kind of does. You know, if other dudes show up and are actually participating in it, it might, from your perspective, it might be hilarious. It might be super funny. I think she is going to regret this.
2: 100%.
0: It's a really bad idea. I don't know why you would do that. Boy, what do you got to lose?
2: Don't you want to go and just sit at the table next to them and eavesdrop on everything?
0: Well, and the funny thing is, most likely, because people, you know, we change, but we, you know, only change so much. You're going to hear people be like, oh, she did that to me, too.
2: Yeah, she's still doing that?
0: If other guys actually show up, I'd also believe that it's just you, and then you can just be like, oh, okay, I gotta go.
2: I think that it is going to be uncomfortable for her, and that's what I think. No other guy is going to want to show up. If someone invited me to that, no thank you. You think I would go?
0: You'd be like, can I bring Steven? Date night. Let his mom watch the baby.
2: 100%. Hey, Steven, stay here at the bar really quick. I just got to go over to that table for a second.
0: If you hear laughter, it's all good. It's all good.
1: Here's what's coming up next.
0: Plenty of Flush Format Friday picks at 2, 3, 7. 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
3: I was 82 pounds in kindergarten. In kindergarten. You guys want to play Batman? I loved Batman. I remember Halloween, I could not wait to be Batman. So my mom brought me to the store, like, all right, yeah, Batman, down that aisle. So I went to put it on, and she's putting on a Batman, but she didn't think, like, oh, my God, this poor kid's a fat bastard. And you know those outfits are onesies, so I'm trying to put on the onesie, but I can't get around the midsection. My mom's like, suck it in, suck it in. Are you eating when I'm not looking at you? What are you, how are you getting so fat? So I get the outfit on, and I'm so tight around the belly that the ears of Batman only came up to, like, just behind my head. I couldn't get it up. Ugh. I walked into kindergarten with such pride. Batman!
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0: trick or treat math. And this is buying what you think is the perfect amount of Halloween candy and then realizing either 200 kids are going to show up or you're going to have enough candy left over to supply an entire neighborhood until Christmas. So you either run out before the end of the night or you're eating candy until Thanksgiving.
1: Never mind the trick-or-treat math that you need to do when you're deciding how much, like, initial candy to buy in the first place, because you have to account for what you're going to eat.
0: Oh, those snacky snacks?
1: Uh-huh.

0: the challenge, Amy Kay. Thank you, by the way, the Playhouse Barbershop Quartet.
1: Thanks for being here, guys.
0: Did these little blurbs, happenings, headlines, just things happen in North Dakota, or nope, definitely not at all?
1: Okay, let's hear them. I feel like the North Dakota one's harder than Florida.
0: It can be. It can be. Yeah. Well, especially because you didn't grow up here, right?
1: That's
0: true,
1: too.
0: You're a transplant, so that doesn't help.
1: Yeah, here we go.
0: A North Dakota city once banned dancing at wedding receptions after midnight. North Dakota or nope?
1: That has to be nope. What are we, Footloose?
2: That one is fake.
0: We've not gone full Footloose
1: yet. Okay, good.
0: A North Dakota town changed its name to win a radio station contest. North Dakota or nope?
1: That has to be a nope. And if they did, I hope it was something for us.
2: That one is fake.
0: Listen, if somebody wants to like change their name to Pick Your Purse North Dakota, full support.
1: Please do it.
0: A North Dakota town once elects dog as an honorary mayor.
1: Honestly, I feel like this is North Dakota. I feel like I've heard stories of like where places have picked a dog as a mayor.
2: That one is fake.
1: No.
0: So that happens plenty, but we've yet to do it here in North Dakota. North Dakota town once had a population of just one person.
1: Who? The mayor? That has to be fake.
2: That's all North Dakota, baby.
0: Actually, it happens, sadly, more often than you would think. And most recently, in the 2020 U.S. Census, Russo, North Dakota had just one singular human being left.
1: How?
0: Well, it's like just, you know, you get that one piece of property that's still there, and that's it. It's usually a farm.
1: So what, it's just like a ghost town?
0: Basically, we got plenty. I know a guy wrote a whole book about him.
1: I know him, too.
0: You know the guy, too. North Dakota farmer fined after painting cows to look like zebras.
1: That has to be fake. No way are you painting them.
2: That one is
0: also
2: fake.
0: I mean, they already got some of the same colors. I don't know how you would do that.
1: Yeah, because they got the blobs, not the stripes.
0: Speaking of cows, North Dakota has a giant cow statue that stands 38 feet tall. Is that North Dakota or nope?
1: So I know we have, or am I Minnesota confused? I'm just going to say it's North Dakota.
2: That's all North Dakota, baby.
0: They call her Salem Sue, and she overlooks New Salem along I-94. Ah, what a beauty. What
1: I kind of want to go see.
0: Just hit I-94 and just start heading towards New Salem.
1: Yeah, I'll see her.
0: North Dakota once required every hotel room to have a spittoon. Is that North Dakota or nope?
1: That has to be nope.
2: That one is fake.
0: Between.
1: Ew.
0: Spittoon. I'd be disappointed if I was ever near a spittoon and it didn't sound like that.
1: I don't think it does.
0: Like a cartoon.
1: No.
0: North Dakota, the only state-owned bank of the country is here. Do you think that is true or not?
1: Like here in Fargo?
0: Here in North Dakota.
1: Oh. That's North Dakota.
2: That's all North Dakota, baby.
0: The Bank of North Dakota, established 1919. Okay. Nobody else has anything like that. North Dakota has a giant turtle statue. The statue is of it riding a snowmobile.
1: I think this is true. And I feel like I've seen that. Like, not in person, but I've seen pictures.
2: That's all North Dakota, baby.
0: His name is Tommy Turtle, and he's in Botno.
1: Yes, and I would like to go see him. I swear, when I first moved here, people were like sending me pictures.
0: There's a less popular giant turtle that is made of 2,000 wheel rims. Is that North Dakota or nope?
1: I'm going to say North Dakota.
2: That's all North Dakota, baby.
0: Dunseth? I actually don't know how to pronounce that one.
1: Huh.
0: That it is there, though. Giant concrete buffalo that has been unnamed for more than 50 years now has a name. North Dakota or nope?
1: Isn't there like a white buffalo somewhere? I'm going to say yes.
2: That's all North Dakota, baby.
0: This one is in Jamestown. It's been there since 1959, and it became Dakota Thunder in 2010.
1: Oh, it has a name now?
0: Mm-hmm. Last one. Thousands of college students invaded a tiny North Dakota town for spring break, and it was so crazy, the National Guard was called in to break it up and get the kids out of there. Is that North Dakota, or is that nope?
1: I love that, and I wish it was real, but I'm going to say no.
2: That's all North Dakota,
1: way.
2: Baby.
0: The great 1969 Zip to Zap gathering brought in thousands of students to Zap North Dakota, and it was an S show beyond S shows. Do some Googling. There's some good pictures out there.
1: What even is this?
0: It was a mess. I suppose that the 1969, it was a different time.
1: I feel like I would have liked to be there.
0: What a time to be alive, I bet.
1: Yeah.
0: You would have probably fit right in there back
1: Absolutely.
0: In your heyday.
1: Absolutely.
0: Are you already looking it up?
1: Yeah, I think it got a little more crazy than I would like. It looks like there were fires started, so yeah. I don't know if I want to be a part of that.
0: Probably like goes from fun to chaos pretty quick, right? Let's say Flush the Format Friday. Your picks absolutely all morning long. Momentarily, the thing that used to be pretty commonplace for guys that a lot of them are hesitant to do these days. What's going on with it after Peaches and Cream? 194, 6:20 in the morning.

0: It's a Flash the Format Friday, Y94.0. And AMK, do you agree with this assessment? You're not seeing guys just randomly approach women in public anymore. You not see that as much with like your friend group or back before? Stephen?
1: Honestly, maybe not really. I don't know if they would just come over to our table. I almost think girls are more outgoing and get the conversation started.
0: So what they're finding as they're looking at this is, sure, guys will still initiate things on the dating apps, right? They'll do that more so than women. And if they actually know you, there's a real life connection there. Men are still the first to make a move between men and women. However, they are seeing that Gen Z millennial guys don't do something that older people used to do, previous generations. And that is, like, if it's a woman you don't know, you've never met this person, you're not going to probably just walk up and be like, hi, let me hit on you. And that is because that they're worried that they're going to get filmed, they're going to make you uncomfortable, they're going to reject it publicly, they're going to be embarrassed, they're going to seem creepy, and it's not about it anymore. They don't think society really lends to that these days.
1: And I don't disagree with them. Like, it is scary to just talk to random people, so valid reasons to not want to.
0: You can make the argument that maybe this isn't a bad thing. I don't know if we need to just be randomly walking up to people while they're trying to buy groceries anyway.
1: Yes, but still, I feel like if the girls are out there and they're like, oh, I'm hoping I meet my Prince Charming tonight, maybe that just means, girls, you got to be the outgoing ones. Strike up those conversations.
0: Initiate a little bit past just walking around Home Depot and bending over dropping things.
1: Yes.
0: It doesn't work anymore, guys. It just doesn't work.
2: And here's what's coming up.
0: See what Elliot knows on the 194 Stupid News headquarters here momentarily. He has the Animals of the Airport edition of Stupid Stories on the way. For example, imagine wondering what's in somebody's pants and be like, huh? And then it's moving around and going, huh? And then it's a whole bunch of birds.
1: At the airport?
0: Yeah. That happens in Stupid Stories on the way.
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3: And for today, well, we have a strange one for a Friday. Why not? We got animals at airports. You heard me right. Animals at airports. And we start with one that's adorable. Honestly, if you're going to have delays and you want no one to be upset, why not tell them the reason we can't fly right now, we can't take off right now, is we're waiting on a kitten. A kitten on the track, I guess you could say. Runway. Yeah, it's a runway. I'll get it down. This is why I don't fly. Here is the airport talking about the kitten on the runway.
4: Crowd, we got your intruder. It's over here.
5: Roger that.
4: Baby kitten almost. It's cute.
5: Roger.
4: Cross runway 12. It's a little baby kitten right by the glass walls there, but it's walking towards the DHL planes now.
3: I kind of like it's a baby kitten. Isn't it, if it's a kitten, isn't that implying, you know what, forget about it. It's a baby kitten. It sounds cuter that way. We move to another one now where, when you're in airport security, you deal with a lot. You run into a lot of things that people are trying to bring on planes, too much toothpaste, too much hairspray, that kind of thing. What you're not expecting is when you have to do the search is that you're going to run into someone with a pants full of birds, which is exactly what happened for one TSA agent, and he was discovering that someone was trying to apparently bring a bunch of birds onto the plane.
6: That's pretty weird.
7: It is terrible for the birds.
8: Looks like drugs or a weapon. Oh, wow.
6: Birds.
3: It's just birds. Just guy with a pants full of birds. Honestly, it sounds incredibly uncomfortable. Stupid stories. Always a click away. 194.com.
9: Dirty. 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

0: What?
1: That's Blast, 194, Flush the Format Friday. We're kind of in that in-between now of traveling seasons, right? Because you have the summer vacation season, and then there's like this kind of like pause while we all kind of get our life figured out for back to school and what have you. And then you hit the holiday travel season. So while we're in the middle here, let's do this Playhouse fill in the blank. The vacation was going great until blank. Think of that vacation that was going just dandy. You're having a good time. And then that happened. It threw things off the rails. Did you get them back on? Was it done? What's the story there? The vacation was going great until...
2: I think we had a vacation and it was going great until, and I think I've told this story, I was eating Sour Patch Kids and luckily we were already on our way home and I had a cap on my tooth and my tooth came out.
1: So now, did you have to find a random dentist wherever you're
2: no,
1: at then?
2: No, luckily, we were just in South Dakota. Right. And so we were on our way back to North Dakota, but still, like, you're traveling in the car eating and your tooth comes out. Yeah, it was not. I'm like freaking out trying to figure out what to do and how soon I can get into the dentist. But it's the weekend and I'm like, what am I going to do? And luckily, it was like a Sunday. So then Monday morning, I was able to get it figured out. And I'm so happy it happened at the end of the trip and not the start of the trip.
1: It's probably a few things that make an adult person feel less attractive than teeth falling out randomly,
2: yes.
1: Too. You know, the funny thing is, and now granted, this, I don't know if this applies to you, given you're just on the road trip or whatever. There's probably people that knock on random dentists all the time. They're like, you listen, we're, especially in vacation destinations.
2: Oh, my gosh. Yeah.
1: We're here with the kids and there's something horribly wrong or my cap just fell out or I'm missing my front tooth now and I don't want to go through Disney like this. Or I'm sure it happens.
2: Oh, it has to happen. I mean, I've had my tooth, I don't know if it's the same tooth. I mean, it's been fixed since, and so I haven't had any issues, but twice it's come out.
1: What is going on with that tooth?
2: It's just like a cap on it, not the full tooth.
1: Makes me want to give you some peanuts and candy to see how what we have to put in to get a punkle pop.
2: No, it hasn't. This was years ago, too, so it's been good.
1: The vacation was going great until what? What was the moment you knew? Okay, this vacation's kind of hitting a...

0: It's Playhouse on this, a flush, the format Friday, 184, a Playhouse fill in the blank. The vacation was going great until...
1: Someone said the vacation was going great until we came back from our vacation and my mother-in-law posted a Facebook album titled Our Family Vacation, cropped me out of almost every single picture. And some of them, I was literally standing next to her.
2: But why? Why?
1: Someone said, my vacation was growing great until after a few too many drinks, I fell asleep on the beach without any sunscreen on. I ended up waking up like an hour later looking like a lobster. The worst part was I had to wear a bridesmaid's dress the next day because I was there for a destination wedding. It hurt to breathe, let alone dance.
0: The vacation was, it was going great until...
3: Until it started raining.
0: Well, where were you at? What were you trying to do?
3: Pennsylvania, trying to go camping out there. It rained for about 4 hours straight while setting up.
0: Okay, yeah, I mean, if you're out camping, it's just downpouring. That sounds unpleasant, sure.
1: Why would you want to stay out camping?
0: Sure wouldn't. Doesn't sound pleasant in the slightest.
1: No, someone said... My boyfriend and I were on our first vacation together, and I walked onto our hotel balcony only wearing my underwear because I thought the balconies were blocked from each other by a wall. They weren't. The couple on the balcony next door to ours was sitting outside, and they waved at me. I ran back inside so fast.
0: The vacation was going great until
4: my boss kept calling me.
0: What did he want while you're supposed to be on vacation, out of curiosity?
4: Well, you know, we've just had a couple people quit at my work, and, you know.
0: So when you say you're about to have another, if you don't let me enjoy my vacation. Leave me be, sir.
1: Someone said everything was going great until we checked into our hotel room, realized someone else was already sleeping in our bed. Turns out the front desk gave us keys to an occupied room. The poor guy woke up screaming.
0: I mean, understandably so.
1: That's terrifying.
0: Like, that would be really scary.
1: I don't know if it happened to Steven's mom, something like that, but when we went on vacation with her, she kind of like blocks the wall now and she makes sure it's like really locked.
0: So that
1: no one can get in, even if they have a key, or it would like wake her up.
0: So like the door.
1: Yeah, the door. Okay. Like she'll like put like a chair in front of it and just like a bunch of other things in front of it, because we went on vacation where it's like it was like a larger room, but with multiple rooms in it. And so I was leaving in the morning to go get us Starbucks downstairs. And she's like, oh, sorry about all that. I put that over there in the middle of, like, during the night so no one can get in. And I like just moved it and went
0: out.
1: That's
0: intense.
1: But I never asked any questions. And I don't know why she does it.
0: That's not a person you try to, you know, push towards anything. That's what they're going to do, right? You don't try to talk them out of that. They won't
1: sleep.
0: Yeah,
1: well, I think if you want to put it there, you can.
0: The vacation was going great until something. What was that moment you're like, okay, we got us a speed bump here.
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0: Jazz Playhouse on this, a Flush the Format Friday, 184, Zero and Amy K doing a round of the Playhouse Fill in the Blank. And today's is the vacation was going great until blank. You're having a great time off, great vacation, then something happens and you're like, oh, this sucks now.
1: Someone said our vacation was going great until my wife's friend raised her voice at me while they were all drunk. I don't drink. She started cussing me out. Never take friends on vacation. Someone else said, our vacation started off great until my four-year-old threw up all over me on the plane. Then the seven-year-old brother thought his brother was going to be getting kicked off the plane, so he was having a meltdown, and I spent the entire flight smelling like vomit while strangers were trying to help me. And that's disgusting. Someone else said, we were in Europe at a fancy restaurant on vacation, and they brought this little bowl of water. I thought it was for drinking. So I took a huge sip before my husband stopped me. Apparently, it was a finger bowl, and the waiter definitely saw it, but he pretended not to.
0: The vacation was going great until... what was the thing?
2: My son puked all over my in-law's brand-new camper.
0: Oh, barf always helps, yeah.
1: Their brand-new camper.
0: And you know they're like, oh, don't worry about it, don't worry about it, don't worry. You still worry about it. Like, you feel terrible.
1: The smell, yeah, it's just going to stick.
0: Oh, God, were y'all sleeping in there?
1: Probably. Oh, and it's such an enclosed, tight space.
0: Just, like, marinating in the vomit stank.
1: You have to open the windows, air it out.
0: Yeah, that vacation was going pretty good. It was going great until
3: the phone rang at 3 o'clock in the morning when I was overseas, and it was my dog sitter who promptly told me that the dog ate my refrigerator. She'd ripped off the door handle, ripped open the door, pulled all the rubber across the ceiling around the edge, and had all of the food that was inside all over the kitchen floor. I said, well,
0: listen,
3: duct tape it because there's nothing I can do from here.
0: I'm sorry, but what kind of monster dog do you have? Like, I'm sure it's like the biggest cuddle bug ever and probably just missed you, but ate your refrigerator? The dog ate your fridge?
1: It reminds me of that, like, prank call. Is your refrigerator running? Well, your dog ate it.
0: I think that's the punchline, man.
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0: At 7 o'clock, Zero and Amy K, the 194 Playhouse on this, a Flush the Format Friday, grabbing a few more of these. The vacation was going great until...
1: Someone said, our family road trip was going great until my husband refused to stop for bathroom breaks. He said he wanted to make good times. Good time. Well, 20 minutes later, our six-year-old threw up in the back. Our toddler ended up having a blowout, so we had to pull over anyways. So much for saving time. And someone else said, we rented a lake house with another family and everything was perfect until we discovered our air conditioning didn't work and it was 95 degrees. There were mosquitoes everywhere. And the owner of the property just said, you guys will have to open the windows for now.
0: You know, I'm all for, some of these tactics, but you're causing some of these problems yourself. The saving time when you know people are going to have to pee, you're going to be cleaning up some vomit. You're going to be cleaning up some messes.
1: That one, it's a pee. With kids, you can't do that. Like, try to hold it. I feel like you can only really do that with adults.
0: I'm feeling queasy. Can you stop? No. I got to pee. Can you stop? No. The answer's always got to be yes.
1: Yeah, you can't be saving time.
0: Now, maybe your significant other, your adult significant other, you play that game. You can wait.
1: As an adult, you could do it a little better.
0: There'll be a gas station in 45 minutes. Oh, yeah!
2: Coming up next.
0: Your Flush Format Friday picks. And this hour, we got Am I the Jerk? The almost impossible question of the day with Amy K. And before all that, there is a certain job where they say you were able to get away with things back in the day. There were certain things that was like just known. Like, you can maybe get away with some stuff. Why it's changed? Because you're constantly being recorded and what that job is. Next.
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0: That's Playhouse 184, and this is Flush the Format Friday. Were you much of a like a babysitter, a kid caregiver back in the day?
1: I was. I actually had a lot of babysitting gigs. I was like high demand, so much so that my teachers would recommend me to people.
0: Wow. So you must not pulled anything, right? Like you were a pretty just like straight-laced babysitter?
1: Absolutely. I'm not going to pull anything when I'm babysitting. No way. You got to take that serious. There's kids involved.
0: Well, if nothing else, movies and TV shows taught us that back in the day, babysitters can maybe get away with some stuff, whether that was, you know, sneaking the boyfriend over, raiding the pantry, letting the kids eat junk food, stay up way past their bedtime, watch those movies that mom and dad said, don't let them watch this. But the days might be over, research says, with doorbell cameras, nanny cams, all the home security systems everywhere. Basically, most babysitters try to pull anything or getting busted and probably have no idea they're getting filmed, which I think kind of maybe leads to a fun question, a fishing expedition, but a fun question. Have you ever caught a babysitter or a nanny doing something in the house? What was the thing? And, like, did you confront them right away? Did you compile a nice little video montage first? Can you imagine if you had somebody watching your little man and you, you know, found out they were having a boyfriend over or doing something naughty?
1: Absolutely not.
0: You'd lose
1: your mind. I would, because it's like I trusted you to have your attention, your focus, your eyes on my child.
0: Imagine watching a video of him crying in the corner while she's making out with some dude.
1: Oh my gosh. If I have cameras in my home, I better have the ability to like talk, and I would be like,
2: stop what you're doing.
3: This is the voice of God.
1: This is, yeah. I do think having cameras, like if you have cameras in your home, I guess even just ring doorbells because you could see who's coming to the door.
0: Yeah.
1: We had babysitters who, it was not my family, but my best friend, she had this babysitter, Kiki, and we loved her because she would let us do whatever we wanted.
0: Sounds like total Kiki behavior, really.
1: One time there was like a tornado warning, like the sirens are going off, and she was like, let's go to the park.
0: Well, Kiki sounds like an idiot.
1: And so I called my mom and I was like, we're going to the park. And she's like, no, you're not. And I'm like, yeah, we're with Kiki. It's okay. So my mom like drove to the park and she's like, all of you get in my car. We're going to our home now. And like my mom made us go in the basement.
0: There's a funnel cloud is forming
1: there
0: above.
1: Was, yeah. It was, I remember it was serious because my mom usually isn't as crazy about storms because she loves storms. But she was like, you need to get in the basement. And then she used to let us push each other in laundry baskets downstairs. And my friend's brother ended up breaking his arm.
0: Oh, jeez. Oh, jeez.
1: Kiki used to let us do whatever we wanted.
0: Kiki. Little do we know she's not like a principal somewhere or something.
1: I want to know what she is doing with her life. I loved her.
0: What was your instance if you caught the babysitter doing something? It was probably on camera. And like, was it just a one and done thing? Did you talk through the camera? Like, what plays out?
4: Ladies and gentlemen, let's get ready to

0: en fuego.
1: Es Playhouse 194. The prevalence of nanny cams and doorbells and security cameras and all these things have made it real hard to get away with stuff, I guess. As a babysitter or a nanny, what did you catch the babysitter doing?
2: Someone said, I've never caught a babysitter doing anything, though I've nannied for a family who had cameras in every single room besides the bathroom. And I had to quit because I felt like I was being watched all day and I couldn't breathe. Someone else said, we have cameras in our living room and kitchen, mostly because we have a toddler. I checked them while I was at work one day, and our babysitter was on the couch with her boyfriend while my two-year-old was literally walking around with a bowl of cereal. She invited her boyfriend over without asking us. If she would have asked us, I probably would have said yes. But I just watched the video for about 10 minutes in disbelief, called her, told her I was coming home. He was gone by the time I got there, and I never let her back into my house.
1: What'd you catch the babysitter and nanny doing?
3: Well, I don't have a nanny cam set up in my house, but it's a little little interesting that a lot of my clothes, my nice jewelry, like, it gets put back, but I notice that it looks like it's been rummaged around in. I'm a really organized person, and I can tell somebody's been touching my stuff in my closet. We only use one babysitter, and I don't know what she's doing. I don't know if she's just trying it on, like modeling it for Instagram, because she's not taking it out of my house. Always there when I get back.
1: But it does seem like there's probably like some weird little fashion show that's happening. Like
2: taking pictures in them for sure.
1: Like, don't you think that's probably what's happening?
2: Absolutely, because they're not leaving, but they're just not how they were when you left.
1: Mm-hmm. Are we seeing some more? Caught the babysitter doing it.
2: Someone said, our babysitter was constantly telling us how much she loved our kids, so we thought she was great, this amazing babysitter. Well, one day, I get home early. I found both kids just watching TV. She was upstairs sleeping in our bed. She said she had a headache, and I get that people get sick, but you have to tell me if you can't safely watch my children.
1: Understandable.
2: Someone else said, I got a notification from our Ring camera that the babysitter was leaving my house with my expensive hair straightener, and I could see a bag of my makeup. I checked the footage, rewatched it. I see her walking out with it. I called her mom immediately, and she claimed that her daughter said she was just borrowing it without asking. I told her she needed to bring everything back, and that was the last time I had my friend's daughter babysit for us.
1: What's that thing you totally caught the babysitter doing probably on camera? 237, it's in the 194 Playhouse Flush, the Format Friday.

0: Playhouse Flush, the Format Friday, 184. Talking about the thing you busted the babysitter doing, probably on camera. Seems like these days everybody's got the nanny cam, ring cam, some sort of cam.
1: Someone said, I ended up installing a camera after I noticed our nanny was saying things that made me a little uncomfortable, and my kid would also say things that I wasn't sure if was true or not. And so then I checked the footage and saw her yelling at my son, grabbing his arm roughly, threatening to leave him alone if he didn't stop crying. I was sick to my stomach. Mm. I ended up saving the footage, showed it to her, made sure she never came back. I wish I would have trusted my gut sooner.
0: What's that thing that you busted the babysitter doing?
2: I caught my babysitter stealing my mom's jewelry.
0: That seems like a problem. So she's just rolling out of there with jewelry that's not hers?
2: Yeah, I caught her stealing it, and she tried to sell it with me in the car. She brought me down to a pawn shop and left me in the car while she tried to sell it.
0: Oh, you're the kid in this situation. I got it. So at what point did you go, wait a moment?
2: Well, to be honest, at first I didn't know quite what she was doing. I knew that she drove me to some, like, shady part of town and left me in the car. And I didn't know why. She said she was going to buy her friend some jewelry for her birthday, but then when she came back in the car, she wouldn't show me the jewelry. So I told my mom, so she actually hired a private detective because the jewelry was worth a lot of money. So the private detective pieced it together with my mom, and then they came to the house and, like, arrested her.
0: Sounds like a lot of stuff that shouldn't have had to happen, honestly.
1: Someone said our elderly neighbor ended up stopping me in my driveway and asked if everything was okay because she ended up seeing our babysitter arguing with a guy in the front yard while our baby was just crying from inside. Apparently, this wasn't the first time. The neighbor said she has heard and seen this yelling several times that week. I asked the babysitter about it, and she admitted that her boyfriend was stopping by and they were getting in fights. I was embarrassed that my neighbor knew more about what was happening at my house than I did.
3: Here's what's coming up next.
0: All right. Not too far off here on the 194 Morning Playhouse. So we have plenty of Flush Format Friday. Thanks. We got Am I the Jerk today. Before that, though, for some haunted farm tickets, the almost possible question of the day with Amy Kay is next.
3: The Morning Playhouse.
0: Now, this is a great weekend to go take advantage. Maybe get those Instagram pictures. The Lost in the Valley Corn Maze and Pumpkin Patch is now open.
1: It's happening at the Red River Valley Fairgrounds, and it's so much more than just a corn maze and a pumpkin patch. 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
0: So between Movies in the Maze, Days in the Maze, the Corn Maze, the Pumpkin Patch, there's a lot going on there the next couple of weeks. So what you're going to do is just follow along at RedRiverValleyFair.com, okay?
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0: It's Playhouse, Y94.0, and Amy K. As we enter, I'll get the spooky music. A Halloween edition of the Almost Impossible Question of the Day with Amy K.
1: 20% of people like to do this during spooky season. What is it? 20% of us like to do this during spooky season.
0: Now, the first person that decodes it to 237, it's over the phone. You got to call for this one. Get the whole family into the haunted farm. Got a nice stack of passes here. Get the whole family in there.
1: I got to go last weekend, and there's lots of jump scares, chainsaws. It's fun, it's freaky, and gets your heart pumping.
0: You know, I say, how about I bring a chainsaw over? You tell me to stay away. You go to the haunted farm, though.
1: That's acceptable.
0: Well, now that they went, oh, wait, there's prizes. Do I want to do the trivia one more time?
1: 20% of people like to do this during spooky season. What is it? 701-237-HITS.

0: House Y94. The spooky edition of Y94's Almost Impossible Question of the Day with Amy Kay.
1: 20% of people like to do this during spooky season. What is it?
2: Putting costumes on their pets?
1: No, not putting costumes on their pets.
2: All right, thank you.
0: I appreciate the guess, though. What do you think it is that these people are doing?
3: Decorate the house.
1: No, it's not decorating the house.
0: Ah. 20% of people doing this, you said, huh?
1: Yeah, 20% of people like to do this during spooky season, during Halloween time. What is it?
4: Yes, I'm going to guess carve pumpkins.
1: Oh, no, it's not carve pumpkins, but that's a good guess.
0: Sorry. Now, up for grabs, we're going to get the whole family into haunted farms. I say whole family because we'll learn the hard way through life that you can't say family four-pack because, like, that wouldn't count. I got five, you know? You gotta do the whole family, right?
1: Yeah, see? You got to make sure you just got enough for everybody.
0: What do you think 20% of people are doing around these days?
4: Go to a haunted farm?
1: It's not going to a haunted farm.
4: All right, thanks.
0: I mean, that would have been a little on the nose, don't you think?
1: Because we're giving away the haunted farm passes, yeah.
0: So 20% of people are doing this just for the season or what?
1: Yeah, for the season, for spooky season.
0: You decode it, you get the tickets, 237. It's got to be on the phone, though.

0: Flush the Format Friday, Y94.0, and Amy K. Doing a spooky season edition of the Almost Impossible Question of the Day with Amy K for a whole bunch of potted farm passes.
1: And remember, you have to call in to 701-237-HITS to take your guesses. You can't be texting in. 20% of people like to do this during spooky season.
2: Going to a haunted house?
1: It's not going to a haunted house.
2: Okay.
1: Thank you.
0: What'd you guess?
2: My guess is watching scary movies.
1: Yes, watching a scary movie.
0: What is your number one favorite scary movie?
2: Mine's not very scary, but I really like Hocus Pocus.
0: Agreed. We'll get the whole family in a haunted farm. How many do you have?
2: 5 of us.
0: Perfect. We'll get you 5 passes. Get you on in there. Now you're realizing I could have said any number. At some point, you'll learn. You just get, you know, you can't do the family 4-pack anymore. You never know how many there's going to be.
1: Yeah, some people have more, some people have less. Now we just ask.
0: Well, it is a Flush the Format Friday. Your picks all morning long. Am I the Jerk after Stacy's mom? It's the Playhouse Flush Format Friday with Plaza Aztec at 7 to 37.

0: It's Playhouse Y94, and this is a Flush the Format Friday. A Playhouse, the Playhouse, where you go if you're just wondering, man, is it me? Am I the jerk?
1: Jerk, jerk, jerk, jerk, jerk, jerk, jerk, jerk, jerk, jerk, jerk, jerk.
0: And in that place today, fearing just that, is Playhouse family member Nikki. Nikki, why might you be the jerk?
2: Well, I think I screwed up my friendship at work. I have this friend. We both started like around the same day, okay? And we kind of made a pact together that we figure we'll never make management. We figure the people in management are real jerks. And we don't want to be like them. Right. They're not like us anymore. They control when we go on vacation. They control when we have a Friday off. And we've been laughing about it for years. And I never saw myself as a manager, but I had an opportunity to apply for a job in management. And I never told her. I never thought about it, telling her, because I never thought I'd get it. Well, I had an interview, then I got another interview, and then I actually got the job.
0: Hey.
2: And I accepted it. Yeah, I know. But here's what happened. Here's where things get weird. Someone else told her and congratulated me before I had a chance to tell her. That's pretty screwed up. You know, I wanted to tell her in person. Anyway, with this promotion now, I'm going to be her direct supervisor. Can you believe that?
0: Okay. So how was the reaction to that?
2: Well, she was furious. I mean, she wanted to know why I didn't tell her. I mean, we spent years secretly laughing at this, and we made a pact that we would, you know, never want to be management. But that was so many years ago, and we didn't even know if we'd still be in the job today. You know what I mean?
0: Mm-hmm.
2: That was so long ago. So I don't know. I feel bad that she didn't. Anyway, it's my career, and I decided to go with it. It's more money. It's better for my future. You know? I just couldn't say no. So I told her that nothing in our friendship is going to change, but she really got mad. I mean, like, you're literally going to approve my vacation request and my Fridays off, and you'll be in charge of me? Anyway, she was mad, mad, mad. And now she's barely talking to me at all. I mean, she's mad that I hid the fact that I applied. She's mad that I hid the fact that I had a second interview. She's mad that I got the job and I'm her boss. I don't know. I don't think it's good. I think I may be a jerk here, you know? What do you think?
0: So, I mean, even if people are like, that was a jerk thing or how you handled it, it's not, you're still going to take the job regardless, right?
2: Oh, right. You know, it's a pact we made when we were first started here a few years ago. And we laughed about it every day, how management was stupid, how management was this, how and we would never, you know. I'm not going to stay with a pack when I can make more money for my family and have a better future. And I love her to death, and I should have told her. I know I should have told her, but I never expected to get the job.
3: Did you tell her that? Like, honestly, that pact was years ago, but I didn't expect that I was going to get this. I'm sorry I didn't. But also say, like, we laughed at these idiots. Now I'm the one in management. Like, I know the things that need to get done or need to be changed. Like, this is going to be a good thing for us.
2: I think it is. She's worried about her vacations and her Fridays. She's got to end with me. She'll get her vacations and her Fridays. That's how I feel. But, I mean, I understand. I should have told her. I probably should have really told her because she's a, you know, she's my work buddy. You know how you pick a work buddy. She was my work buddy.
0: Well, we will go ahead and kind of lob it out there and see what people have to think for you, okay?
2: All right. But I don't want to be a jerk. But I think I was.
0: You know what? I don't think that you're going to get a lot of people to think you're a jerk if you take the job. I think maybe people think it's weird you didn't say something about applying for the job. That's as far as this is probably going to go for you, though.
3: That's what I think. I do think you are a jerk, honestly. And it's not because of that pact. Yeah, people can change, and you made that pact years ago. Not even about that. It's the fact that you never mentioned you applied. You were even interested. You knew what you were doing. You applied for that, and you didn't mention to her. Anything that goes in my life, work-related or non-work-related, I'm telling you about it.
0: Sometimes to a fault.
3: Yeah, like, how do you not? If this is your work bestie, they know usually everything that's going on in your life. Work-related, non-work-related, or like, How do you never mention that?
0: I think it's an easy one to brush away, and it's exactly the whole thing that we have already now discussed. Just, you know what, I thought about it. I really should have told you I'm sorry. I know we've always been, you know, us against the world, but like, this doesn't need to change anything. I'm still your friend. Da da da da. If anything, now we got it in, right? Da da da.
3: Someone did say, I think you're a jerk for not telling you replied, but I think having your friend as your supervisor would be great. I think it was a jerk move not to tell her, but at the same point, if this is how she reacts and definitely not supporting you, I could see why you wouldn't want to tell her.
0: One of the whole rationale is like, oh, we used to rag on our boss in management. I mean, that's literally every job. But that doesn't mean that you don't move up. Like, we sit here and we mock our boss for hours every day. But if he were to, like, go move and have a different job and you were to apply for that, I would be like, how could you do that, Amy? Why would you want to be the boss when we were making fun of him? Like, I don't really see the correlation there, I guess.
3: But I also think, like, let's say in this hypothetical scenario, this does happen. I don't think I would want his job, but it does. I would say, guess what? Whenever he leaves, I'd tell you right away, I'm taking that job.
0: Yeah.
3: Like, I would tell, like, how do you not?
0: Would be a secret?
3: Yeah, I don't think it would be a secret.
0: Yeah, you think that you're going to get a whole lot of jerk votes, but maybe people do think you could apologize for not mentioning it. That's where this lands for you.
3: Someone did say, not a jerk that she applied for it, but a jerk that she didn't tell her. Not a jerk on both situations. Like she said, she needs money for her family. That has nothing to do with her friend. If her friend can understand that her friend, she's not a jerk. And someone else said, not a jerk. As your friend, she should support you. You're an adult. You have financial responsibilities. She sounds jealous.
0: I mean, we don't sit here and mock our boss every day. We talk about how handsome and talented he is and how he's lost some weight and looks like he's gotten taller. His car just pulled in.
3: Okay.
0: Hey.
4: And here's what's coming up next. I need that.
0: Plenty of Flush the Format Friday picks, and we're getting pretty close. 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
0: Want to do a quick round of normal or nope? Do these members of the Playhouse family sound totally normal or not really? Normal or nope? If I see an abandoned item sitting somewhere in public, I invent a whole story about why that person suddenly had to leave it behind.
1: I do too. I wonder, how did you lose that item? Even today, I was just at a gas station and someone left like a half drink coffee by the like warm food section. And I thought, oh man, you set that down to grab your breakfast sandwich and you forgot about it.
0: It's a sad, horrible state of affairs too. Miss out on your coffee.
1: And then, yeah, what, you got to the cash register and you still went through it and you didn't like how far into your day did you get until you realized I put that coffee somewhere?
0: I've never really thought about it, but I probably do the same thing. And a lot of times it's like outdoor stuff, like where you yes. spot like that random tennis shoe or something like that, where it's like, do you really not, like, did you leave with one shoe? Like, why is this one shoe here?
1: That's, if I ever see things like on the street or just like on sidewalks, it's like, how did you lose that? Did it just like fall and you never realized it?
0: Well, and like, this is kind of morbid, but if you see a shoe on the side of the road, aren't you kind of like, what poor person got walloped by a car here and like all that's left is their shoe?
1: That's what you and Rat told me. I've never connected it that way. I've told you guys how I have seen like shoes on like even like the interstate and or just on roads. And I'm like, how do you lose a shoe on the road? And you and Rat told me it's probably because someone got hit by a car. And that has like scarred me for life. And now every time I'm like doing the sign of the cross, oh my God, what happened?
0: I mean, I've never been walking along the highway and thought, here's an idea, let's leave the shoe here. Like, I was just, it's weird.
1: You guys
0: man.
1: Have scarred me.
0: Normal or nope, if I'm eating something shaped like an animal, I eat the ones I think are the ugliest first so the cuties get to live longer.
1: Why wouldn't you eat the cuties first?
0: Agreed, yeah, eat the cute animals first.
1: Like, I think it's just even the cute looking cracker or whatever, like that's whole and there's no chips or anything, you know what I mean? Because we were eating goldfish the other day and I ate all the whole goldfish that looked pristine first, and then those like cracker crummies I kind of snacked on.
0: For me, this is just a nope because all food is created equal to me. I don't care if you're shaped like an ugly animal or a cute animal, you're still going in my mouth.
1: You're just eating it all?
0: Yeah, I'm going to look crunched up here in a second.
1: No, I don't care if that's how it looks after. I don't want that going in my mouth. Yuck.
0: Normal or nope, when I'm home alone, I sometimes pretend I'm being interviewed for a documentary about my life while I'm doing completely normal things. I just kind of like to narrate what I'm doing out loud just for me.
1: I agree with like talking to yourself, but I don't know if it's really narrating things out loud. I do that more as now as a parent, but it's because I'm explaining to my child like what we're doing. Okay, we're going to turn the oven on and get this preheated and we're going to make dinner.
0: I think it's super normal in the sense that a lot of people talk to themselves. I think it's even more normal if there's like a little kid around because you're trying to just like narrate for their sake. I agree with that.
1: I mean, talking out loud, but not like because I think, oh, I'm in a documentary.
0: No, certainly I'm not going like, Morgan Freeman voice activated. And lastly, normal or nope, if I'm walking alone and I accidentally trip on something, I will immediately look around to see if anybody saw. And if there was nobody around, I'm relieved.
1: 100% normal. Yeah. Literally every person does that. You're doing something embarrassing. You fall, you trip, you want to look. Did anyone see that?
0: Yeah, I think that's instantly what you do for sure.
1: Do you remember, was it last winter when I got out of my car and I slipped and I went under my whole car? I slipped under my car. After I crawled out from being under my car, I looked around to be like, please tell me no one saw that.
0: What, did you have an audience or no?
1: No, I didn't see anyone, luckily.
0: You know, I'd have liked to have been there that day.
1: It was so embarrassing.
0: I feel like I really missed out, sadly. It's
1: like a slide, phew, all the way under my car.
0: Yeah, maybe next time I'll get it.
1: No!
0: Beg your purse, 10 from now.

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0: Amy's keys to her car.
1: My son will be very sad if I do not have those. Those are his favorite thing to play with.
0: And one, two, and three.
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2: Open, this is Samantha.
3: Oh, you know it is. Hey. I'm like, ooh, I'm standing by the radio. Looking? I got my fingers crossed. I was like, please, please, please, please, please.
2: Well, you're in it, man.
3: Okay. Yeah. I'm going to go with number 35.
4: Number 35. Oh, my gosh. The Michael Kors crossbody?
3: Yes. I keep hearing you talk it up, and every time I look at the Purse Boutique every day, I was like, I like that one. I hope it's still there.
4: I am so happy that you got it. I'm so happy it's still there. I love that one.
2: Well, it is all yours. Congratulations. We'll put some goodies in there for you, too.
3: Oh, I am so excited. You guys are the best.
2: Who just let you pick your purse, Samantha?
3: Y94.
1: Or coming up next.
2: What is a Flush the Format Friday? Your picks absolutely all morning long. It seems like every time Benny Blanco and Selena Gomez are in the news talking about their relationship, it's something super awkward.
4: It's always strange.
2: You remember the last one?
4: Was it about farting?
2: Yeah, basically, like, he's like, oh, yeah, we just got to normalize that. It's so, you know, you're in love when you're just letting them rip.
4: You worded it way better, because I was going to say he's all for farting, but you're right. It's he just wanted it normalized.
2: So that was kind of like awkward on him. Now he's doing another interview where he's revealing something kind of awkward about Selena Gomez, where it's like, come on, like, this is why you've had trouble in love over the years, man. You can't be doing stuff like this. The weird thing she did, I'd say we got like 8 minutes.
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0: Blast, Y94.0 and Amy K. Now, every single time Benny Blanco's in the news talking about his marriage, his relationship with Selena Gomez, I feel like he's got something awkward to say.
1: He does have strange things to say. Like, he was talking about normalizing farts, and then, remember, they did that, like, photo shoot in a bathtub of nacho cheese.
0: Well, that I support. That's wonderful. But he recently kind of laid out something awkward that happened to him. Like, at one point, like, his, like, I know that we're in a relationship moment with Selena Gomez, but you got to look at this and be like, man, Selena, you can't be doing crap like this.
2: Finally, I wake up, and she said, hey, are you awake? And I said, I am now. And then she said, hey, what are we? And I said, what? And she said, yeah, what are we? And I said, what do you mean, what are we? And she said, well, I'm going to New York. And if somebody asks me, hey, what are you and Benny? What am I supposed to say? And I said, I don't know. I said, what are you supposed to say? And she said, well, I'm asking you. And in that very moment, I realized that she was my girlfriend, and I didn't really have an option, and I wanted and she gave me like the helpful nudge that I needed.
0: It's like, great, but don't wake somebody up in the middle of the night to be like, what's our relationship status, you psycho?
1: Why? She needed to know. It was bothering her. God.
0: This is why her and Justin Bieber broke up 80 times.
1: That is not. Like that. She just wanted to know. So are we, like, what terms are we using?
0: That's why is, don't do that. That's in the middle of the night. You're going to wake somebody up and do that?
1: Because you know why? She probably couldn't sleep and she's spiraling and she can't stop thinking about it. And she did the best thing to do. Just get the answer.
0: Hey, can you wake up? Oh, it's 3 a.m. What do you want? Oh, how many kids do you think we should have? Wait, what? It's the boy.

0: here at the Playhouse, Y94.0 and ABK. We got to do a little shout now. Samantha Ramsdale picked her wrist not too long ago.
1: She picked number 35. It's a black Michael Kors crossbody. One of my favorites. So happy for her.
0: You want an opportunity, one of these bags. Next chance, 10, 10, and 12, 10 today.

0: That's Playhouse Y94.0 and Amy K. So a lot of people that do let a pet sleep with them. A common comment that might be made is like, oh my gosh, like, got no sleep. Got this dog that sleeps in the bed with us. Wah, wah, wah, wah, wah, wah, wah. You've known this person?
1: Oh my gosh, yes. My sister, who has two dogs, would complain about it. Both the dogs were in bed with us last night, walking around, waking me up, jumping on the bed.
0: Kind of a hilarious story out that says that the opposite is probably more true, and that you should stop blaming your pet for your bad night's sleep, because more likely, you probably wake your dog up and shift around in your sleep more than they do. So if anything, your dog should be annoyed with you for having them have a bad night's sleep.
1: We're waking up the pets more than they're waking us up.
0: I imagine them talking to the neighbor dog like, oh, my human really kept me up all night in my bed.
2: More coming up next.
0: It is a Flush the Format Friday. Your picks absolutely all morning long. And, you know, etiquette ebbs and flows, right? There's things that'll always be polite and things that'll always be rude. This is kind of a new phenomenon, though. Something that people are like, I don't know if I should comment on this or not. Is it rude to say, hey, you must be on a GLP-1?
1: You cannot call it out. I think you just say, hey, you're looking good.
0: Relationship expert, etiquette expert weighs in next.
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6: 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We are here at Midco, and I am here with Rudy. 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
6: 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You got free coffee going on till 11 this morning. 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And I'm Olivia hanging out on Y94.
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0: It is the Playhouse in the Morning, 194.0 and Amy Kay. So let's say you noticed a friend of yours, somebody in your life, family members lost a whole bunch of weight, and they've never volunteered how they lost it, whether it was the old-fashioned way or a GLP-1, something like that. Do you think you can say, hey, you must be on a GLP-1. Are you on Ozempic? What are you doing?
1: Absolutely not. Do not assume anything. You never assume anything.
0: An etiquette expert is weighing in and saying that assuming somebody is on a GLP-1 when they've not said anything is the equivalent of assuming that somebody is pregnant when they haven't mentioned it.
1: That's literally what I was going to say. You should never assume anything. Like, even assuming pregnancy, no. You just have to. You don't say anything. You could say you look great.
0: Well, and like, because it's horribly insulting on a couple of levels. One, what if they're not and they like actually, you know, are doing something else? What if they're sick? You don't know if they lost all the weight because they're sick or going through some stuff. But then also, what you're basically saying is, I'm letting you know that I don't think that there's any other way you could have gone through this transformation without some sort of medical assistance. And she says on like multiple layers, it's insulting.
1: That's why I think, yes, you could be curious about it, but start the conversation with you look great. And then they might go into it. Actually, I just started some GLP-1s. We had this happen to us recently. We saw someone and we were talking about like, you're looking amazing now. And then he told us all about it.
0: See, I think most people, if they're the ones that get to volunteer, are super excited to tell you about it.
1: Yes.
0: Especially when you look like me and they're like, hey, you really should consider this.

0: Y94, Olivia out here at Midco. I'm here with Rudy, and we are talking about Midco Mobile, their new cell plan. 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
1: Absolutely. 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It's all local support that we give here.
0: And awesome. 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Is it easy?

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1: Absolutely. We keep it simple. 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
0: And is it an easy process to switch over to Midco Mobile from maybe your bigger network?
1: Absolutely. We can port your phone number over. We'll do all the work for you. We'll make it super easy. You can use the device that you got, and everything's going to work just as it does today.
0: Awesome. And you guys are having a pretty fun event out in your parking lot. We are celebrating the launch of Midco Mobile. Want to tell people about that? What's going on this morning?
1: Yeah, stop out and see us in the parking lot. Well, you can get a free cup of coffee on us. You can register to win a Nintendo Switch. And we got some really cool swag items that we can get you as well.
0: Awesome. And how do you register to win the Nintendo Switch? That sounds awesome.
1: Yeah, just stop in, write on a piece of paper your name and phone number. We're going to do the drawing at 10:30 so we can get it given away by 11.
0: Okay, awesome. So get here. The earlier you get here, the better, basically, right?
1: Yes, 100%. Stop in.
0: And we are here off of 13th at Midco celebrating the launch of Midco Mobile. And I'm Olivia on Y94.
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4: Okay, awesome. And we are out here at Midco. We're off of 13th celebrating the launch of Midco Mobile. They've got free coffee. They're giving away a Nintendo Switch. Lots of fun things, so you do not want to miss out on that. And it's Olivia with Y94.
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0: That's Playhouse Y94. Well, people could probably use a little bit of more money because there is an old relationship rule, like a trend that was supposed to make you have a long-term relationship that was very, very healthy that people can't afford anymore.
1: For relationships?
0: Yeah, it was, and I'm sure we've talked about it on this very show before, and you'd be like, oh, yeah, I do remember that one. But it's kind of like an old trend where they're like, if you do this, you're going to be together forever. You're going to be so happy. Nobody can afford it anymore,
1: what?
0: Okay? What it is after Savage Garden, it's the Playhouse, and he flushed the format Friday. Y94.

0: Hey, you're in the Playhouse, Y94, Zero, and Amy K. Now, do you remember, I'm sure we've talked about it before, but we'll recap it, but do you remember the 777 rule for relationships?
1: Give me.
0: Oh my God.
1: Start. Wait.
0: Obviously, you kind of do and weren't willing to say no.
1: I vaguely something. It was like 7 days in, you know, the seven months.
0: Different one.
1: What?
0: So this was, if you're with somebody, you do these things on rotation and you're going to have like a long-term happy relationship was the theory. I know which one you're thinking of. We talked about it recently, but it was a different one. So every 7 days, have a date together.
1: Oh, this is the, and then you travel. Yeah.
0: Every 7 weeks. Have a weekend away together, or at least a day trip. And then every 7 months, take a longer vacation together. And people have always really loved the 777 rule. However, nobody can afford it anymore. So now people are freaking out because there's people that started doing this like 10 years ago when it went viral. And now that like we can't afford to do this anymore.
1: I feel like even 10 years ago, like that is still ridiculous. I like the every week you're kind of doing a date night or... Maybe it's not a date night because you can't getting a babysitter every week. That is a little crazy, but you're just spending time staying at home. Kids are asleep. You guys do like a glass of wine, a movie or whatever. But then a weekend away every 7 months, that even seems wild to me.
0: I mean, a lot of that's, it's just expensive, right? Like, who are the people that can afford this ever? So it's kind of hilarious, though. Like, what a first world problem. Like, for a decade, we've been taking trips every 7 weeks and every 7 months, but now we can't afford it anymore.
1: Like, that seems ridiculous to me. I couldn't imagine that.

0: That's stupid.
1: I think you should get your head examined if you expect me to believe a stupid story like that.
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3: And for today, well, we have a strange one for a Friday. Why not? We got animals at airports. You heard me right. Animals at airports. And we start with one that's adorable. Honestly, if you're going to have delays and you want no one to be upset, why not tell them the reason we can't fly right now, we can't take off right now, is we're waiting on a kitten. A kitten on the track, I guess you could say. Runway. Yeah, it's a runway. I'll get it down. This is why I don't fly. Here is the airport talking about the kitten on the runway.
4: Crowd, we got your intruder. It's over here.
5: Roger that.
4: Baby kitten almost. It's cute.
5: Roger.
4: Cross runway 12. It's a little baby kitten right by the glass walls there, but it's walking towards the DHL planes now.
3: I kind of like it's a baby kitten. Isn't if it's a kitten, isn't that implying, you know what, forget about it. It's a baby kitten. It sounds cuter that way. We move to another one now where, when you're in airport security, you deal with a lot. You run into a lot of things that people are trying to bring on planes, too much toothpaste, too much hairspray, that kind of thing. What you're not expecting is when you have to do the search is that you're going to run into someone with a pants full of birds, which is exactly what happened for one TSA agent, and she was discovering that someone was trying to apparently bring a bunch of birds onto the plane.
6: That's pretty weird.
7: It is terrible for the birds.
8: Looks like drugs or a weapon. Oh, wow. Oh.
6: Birds.
3: It's just birds. Just guy with a pants full of birds. Honestly, it sounds incredibly uncomfortable. Stupid stories. Always a click away. 194.com.

0: Here we go, Playhouse 194 Zero and Amy K. So study confirming things that I think we've just kind of seen in our own lives, but Gen Z is insanely more likely to call in sick when they're not sick than any other generation.
1: Was I supposed to be born a Gen Z?
0: Yep.

0: Y94, Olivia hanging out here. We are out here at Midco. We're off of 13th Avenue, and we are celebrating the launch of Midco Mobile. And I've got Rudy here. And Rudy, you want to tell people a little bit more about Midco Mobile?
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0: Awesome. And you want to talk a little bit more about the event going on out in your parking lot? Looks like it's a ton of fun.
1: Absolutely. We're having a big party out in the parking lot. We're giving away free coffee. Stop in and get that. 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And we got some pretty cool Midco Mobile swag items for you to pick up as well.
0: Awesome. Sounds like fun. So come on down. We're here off of 13th Avenue. And we are here celebrating the launch of Midco Mobile. And I'm Olivia for Y94.
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0: Good morning. Zero and Amy Kate is the Y94 Morning Playhouse. Now, a study out that says that if you are one that is looking for those fall Instagram pictures, those pumpkin patch pics, the next two weekends are going to be the busiest nationwide. So it's time to get the flannel on, go get your pumpkin patch pics, go do it.
1: Do you know why? I was talking about this the other day. Remember, I found that website that tells you the best, like, peak time for fall leaves. And for us, it was right around like the 15th, 16th. So next week, the weekend after, get outside and get those photos.
0: Got your pumpkin patch pics yet, Amy Kay?
1: No, but I do want to go this weekend. Saturday, it's supposed to be real nice.
0: It's supposed to be like hot, isn't
1: 80,
0: it?
1: 80, I think.
0: All right. That's weird in October, kind of.

0: Jazz Playhouse, Y94, Zero and Amy K. Well, in food news, people were kind of interested to see this news break yesterday because, you know, it was just a few days ago we heard Starbucks was closing a bunch of locations nationwide, right?
1: There was one in Fargo they were closing.
0: I know. Which one? Do you remember which one it was?
1: Down on University. Not the one, like, closest to us. Further down on University, I believe, by Kmart.
0: Oh, good. Mine's okay.
1: Yeah.
0: Oh, thank God. Oh, well, part of the thought is that maybe they needed to free up a little money because they're looking to take over Chipotle, to buy up the Chipotle brand, which is a hilarious combination of restaurants, by the way.
1: I don't think they're going to...

0: Olivia for Y94. We are out here at Midco celebrating the launch of Midco Mobile. I'm here with Rudy. And Rudy, question. If you are going to switch over to Midco Mobile, can you keep your own phones? Do you have to buy a new phone? What's that situation like?
1: Yeah, here at Midco Mobile, we like to keep it simple so you can keep that same device. If you're happy with it, everything's working, it's unlocked and it's compatible, just bring it over to us and we can make it work. If you decide that, you know, you wanted a new phone, we can help you with that too. If you want to take a look at what those phones are before stopping in, you can go to midco.com/mobile and you'll be able to get to that.
0: Okay, and awesome. And then what are some other features or benefits of joining Midco Mobile?
1: The biggest benefit we have is our local support team. We're a Midwest company based out of Sioux Falls, South Dakota. And everybody that you call, they could be here in Fargo, they could be in Moorhead, they could be in Sioux Falls. You're going to talk to somebody that's local. And if you stop into the store, we're local as well.
0: Awesome. And you've got a pretty fun event going on right now to celebrate the launch of Midco Mobile. Want to tell people about that?
1: Yeah, stop out and see us. We're kind of having what we're going to call a parking lot party. We got the Midco Mobile Jeep out there. It's wrapped. You can't miss it. We got the flags out on 13th and we have the tent set up. Get a free cup of coffee on us and register to win a Nintendo Switch.
0: And how can someone register? Is it pretty easy to get that Nintendo Switch?
1: It is. Just stop in. All we need is a name and a phone number. And we're going to do the drawing roughly around 10:30 so we can get it given away by 11.
0: Okay, awesome. And the event is going on until 11. Come out, come celebrate the launch of Midco Mobile. We're here off of 13th, and I'm Olivia for Y94.

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Y94 is not currently requesting tips for our services. 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
1: Pick Your Purse brought to you by Smoke and Iron. I am looking for... Well, first let me apologize. I'm going to butcher this last name, but hopefully it's close enough. You know who you are. Brian Dusebeck. Brian Dusebeck. Brian Dusebeck. 15 minutes on the clock for Brian Dusebeck. 701-237-HITS.
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0: Olivia for Y94 out here at Midco. We are celebrating the launch of Midco Mobile. I'm here with Rudy. And now, Rudy, I know we're here talking about cell phone plans, all of that, but I feel like we hear a lot about fiber internet right now and would love to know, what exactly is Midco fiber internet?
1: Yes, Midco Fiber is the network that powers the services we deliver to homes and businesses throughout our footprint. It's the foundation of the speed and reliability of what everybody needs to get connected, whether you're work from home, you're a college kid, or you're just a high school student, or just a family that wants to stream TV.
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0: 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And what does this mean for customers, basically?
1: It's a reliable connection and gives them the speeds that they need, whether they're wanting a game or whatever they're doing, maybe multiple cameras in their house or around their house and stuff like that. 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
0: 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And we are here celebrating the launch of Midco Mobile. And you want to just give a little bit more information on that in case people are out of the loop on it.
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0: Awesome, and we are here celebrating the launch, still out here, still hanging out, still doing that, and we are going to be here till 11, so come out and come join us. Going to be here until 11. We are at the Midco store off of 13th Street, and I am Olivia with Y94.

0: 94. Is this Brian?
1: No, this is not.
0: Oh, I'm so sorry. How could I help you?
1: I was wondering if you can play some music by request.
0: What would you want to hear?
1: And Daughtry or Youngblood would be great.
0: I'll get that on for you, but I'm so sorry. We're doing Pick Your Purse, so I thought you were the name I called out, the Brian Dusebeck.
1: Well, I don't know how that works either. Sorry.
0: What? You got to get registered.
1: I don't know how to do that.
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0: Y94, we know Reese's Peanut Butter Cups, the top tier Halloween candy. But if you're getting the Reese's Peanut Butter Pumpkins, you might notice something different about them this year. It's about 6 minutes, Y94.
1: Hate to give the satisfaction asking how you're doing now. How's the castle built off people you pretend to care about? Just what you wanted. Look at you, cool guy, you got it. I see the parties and diamonds sometimes when I close my eyes. 6 months of torture you sold to some forbidden paradise. I loved you truly. You gotta laugh at the stupid.

94. First, a Reese's top Halloween candy, but now your Reese's peanut butter pumpkins, they're coming with a disclaimer on the package. The picture shows the candy with a carved pumpkin face, but now underneath it, there's a disclaimer that says carving is not an actual product because back in 2024, they got sued. Someone said the candy's not as cool as it is on the package.

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1: Olivia, for Y94, we are out here celebrating the launch of Midco Mobile. 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I'm here with Rudy, and even though we're wrapping up our fun parking lot party, want to give people a little bit more information. 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
0: That is awesome. So come on out. Even though wrapping up, still some time left to come on out. Happening until 11 here at the Midco store. We are off of 13th, and I'm Olivia with Y94.
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0: Y94 Pick Your Purse, brought to you by Smoke and Iron. 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And the ladies in this group are so helpful when it comes to Pick Your Purse. They try tagging people, messaging people, and just seeing everything that goes on in that group. I know this person is going to be very excited.
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Got all the details. About 6 minutes. It's 194. 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

Zara Larson getting you into that Friday afternoon into the 1 o'clock hour with Madison Beer on the way. Ariana Grande, going to hear from the Backstreet Boys, Olivia Rodrigo, in minutes, Andy Grammer, now on 104. No.

0: say?
1: It's Libby Rodrigo. This is 184, and definitely confirming she is in fact single despite the internet's attempts to pair her up with someone. She says, no, single and happy being that way. Backstreet Boys, no.

It's Magic. This is 194. And well, even Ariana trying to lay back and lay low kind of thing couldn't hide during Prime Days earlier this week, as her products were one of the highlighted ones that were discounted by about 30%. Pedal on 194.

0: Y94.
1: The heebie-jeebies aren't the only thing you should be getting this October. 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
1: This is 194, and definitely embracing the fun, I guess you could say, is the other week on Saturday Night Live. 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

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Just say, Alexa, play Y94 and hear the sweet, sweet sounds of songs like this one.

Eddie Swimps, this is 184, getting us into this 2 o'clock hour. Chapel Rowan on the way. Going to hear from Freya Sky, Tame Impala. This hour, Lady Gaga. In minutes, Gracie Abrams. This is Sia now on 184.

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That's Gracie Abrams. This is 194. I love it. Lady Gaga embracing mom life is apparently she decided to share her quote unquote beauty routine now that she is a mom with no sleep. Lady Gaga, it's the Dead Dance on 194.

That's Post Malone. This is 184, and this is an odd one, as there was a recent article written up. Post Malone was the target of a stalker, actually hid in the bushes at 3 a.m. waiting for him. She claimed spirit animals told her they were destined to be together. That's strange. Tame Impala now.

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7: You played it cool and I played it dumb. 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

Carol G, Bruno Mars, this is 194. Hope you're having a fantastic Friday afternoon all across the FM area. Thanks for letting 194 chill with you with Olivia Dean now on 194.

0: Miles Warren. This is 184. Just announced as well that he is going to be hosting the 2026 Nickelodeon Kids Choice Awards coming up in just a few weeks. Olivia Rodrigo now on 184.
1: Two, three. Wait, is this a song with the drums? I met a girl.

That's Justin Bieber. This is 184. You know that place you get to pick your purse. Picking it up again on Monday. Your chance at 8, 10, 10, 10, and 12, 10. Take a little relaxation over the weekend. Check out that 184 Purse Boutique and find out which handbag you're going to be taking home with you when your name is called starting again on Monday. The Band Camino on 184.

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That's somber. This is 184, getting us into this 3 o'clock hour. Teddy Swims on the way. Going to hear from Kalani this hour, Ariana Grande, Vincent Boone, Cat's Eye Minutes, Taylor, now on 184.

That's Cat's Eye. This is 1:44, and they just made it official that Sophia is going to be returning to Cat's Eye coming up in January into the new year. She will be rejoining the crew. Benson Boone, now on 1:44.

0: brother, treat you like a friend, respect you like a lover.
1: You could bet that, never gotta sweat that. 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

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That's Miguel. This is 1 out of 4. Ariana Grande may be laying low, but still finding herself in the headlines earlier this week thanks to Amazon's October Prime Days, as her Rem Beauty products were one of the highlighted items. Ariana Grande now on 1 out of 4.

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Miley Cyrus, this is 194. Strange one for Miley as well when it comes to her recent album being number one the past week and then suffering one of the biggest drops for a number one in chart history, really. Zara Larsson on 194.

Night Somber. This is 184. It was an odd story to come out this week, and fans took it two different ways. Some thought it was strange, some thought it was adorable. I guess now that they're happily married, it's adorable. But when it comes to Selena Gomez and Benny Blanco, Benny was recently on a podcast this week and talked about at 3:30 in the morning, Selena Gomez woke him up to ask the question, like, are we actually dating?

on Garrix at Sheeran. This is 184, that place with Pick Your Purse. Of course, your place to pick it. Well, it is, picks up on Monday at 810, 1010, and 1210. 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

Dominic Fike, this is 184. Getting close to punch out time into the 4 o'clock hour with Black Eyed Peas. Going to hear from the weekend with this hour, Sabrina Carpenter, Megan Trainor on the way, Tame Impala, and Minutes. Getting started with David Guetta and BB Rexha on 184.

Sam McFarlane, Jenny, this is 184 for frontman T. Kevin Parker, recently sitting down with Yahoo News, just talking about where the band has come. They're busy on the tour, and Kevin actually said there's more freedom now for everyone in the band. They're trying to lay a little more loose. He said there was a lot of tension, Megan Trainor now on 184. You can say what you

5. This is 184. Well, it is officially out. The nominations for the Kids' Choice Awards officially out. And no surprise, Sabrina Carpenter way up on that list. Ariana Grande, Taylor Swift. And it's just a few weeks away. Saturday, November 14th is when that's going down. Hosted by Alex Warren, Sabrina Carpenter now on 184.

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That's Olivia Dean. This is 1 out of 4. You hear about plenty of things on stage, and you know, when you're performing, when you're on tour, you do your best to make your mark. I think Teddy Swims has accomplished it, as he has grabbed headlines this week from earlier when he was performing in Brooklyn, where he shot hot dogs into the crowd. Teddy Swims, now.

Big Pantress and Zara Larson, this is 194. Hope you have a great one across the area today. And well, when it comes down to it, they're going to be a beautiful forecast. Could even see the 80s tomorrow. It's wild for October. Charlie Puth now on 194.

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1: That's Olivia Rodrigo. This is 184. Thanks for letting 184 hang with you on a Friday afternoon. Getting so close to punch out time. Make sure you get out having fun with the family this weekend. You grab that family fun pass at 184.com. 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It's just a chance.

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Yes, Olivia Dean, this is 1-4, getting us into that 5 o'clock hour on a Friday with Selena Gomez. Going to hear from Miles Smith, Ariana Grande on the way. Walk the Moon now on 1-4. Don't you

while you're at it, make us all your presets. You don't need any other ones. Just Y94. And Y94. And Y94. And Y94. And Y94.

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1: This is 184. Thanks for letting Y hang with you on a Friday afternoon. It's hopefully you are cruising home for the weekend with Miles Smith now on 184. No.

That's Ed Sheeran and Justin Bieber. This is 184. No doubt Hillary Duff still focusing on music, but is finding herself in plenty of headlines when it comes to fitness as well. At 39 years young, she was recently in the Sports Illustrated swimsuit edition with Hillary Duff now on 184.

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Y94.

Taylor Swift, this is 194. We'll be leading the way to when it comes to the Kid Choice Awards as Taylor Swift, Ariana Grande, and Sabrina Carpenter get the most nods. That's coming up on November 14th. This is Summer on 194. It's

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That's Della Lefty here on Y94 playing that nonstop music for you. All right, coming up here, if your spouse, your partner, isn't allowing you to get a dog, you might have some more ammo that you'll be able to use. Let's talk about that here in 10 minutes on Y94. Right now, Dominic Fike,

That's Cats Out here on Y94 playing that nonstop music for you. Well, according to some new research, if you've been trying to figure out a way to get a dog into your life, maybe your partner's saying no, it could help you live longer. According to a longevity expert, they say, yeah, if you have a dog, it shows that you suffer fewer heart attacks, experience less loneliness as well. So if you don't have a dog, get one in your life. Homeward Animal Show.

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